If you look into the distance, there's a house upon the hill, guiding like a lighthouse. It's a place where you'll be safe to feel our grace, 'cause we've all made mistakes. If you've lost your way,

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My life is an x-ray. I'm sorry, a sex tape. You only get one take. Quiet on the set, please. Bullying anxiety in 3, 2, 1.

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And all this light upon your face. You

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The show is yours on Radio 1. World is Mine Radio.

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If you're married and keep on dating girls, please stop it.

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Please stop it.

keep it going like the Energizer Bunny. Shake that, move it all around. Spank that, yank that, Dutch back now. Freak him, freak her, whatever your choice. Didn't come to judge, I came to get your voice.